0: Let me tell you the story of a sweet child like you.
1: Like us?
0: Would you like to listen?
1: Yes!
2: We love you. Listen the story.
0: To know what the child did, you have to listen to a beautiful poem. After listening to the poem, you will know what the child did. Okay?
1: Okay, sir.
0: Very good. Now I am going to read this poem. You have to repeat after me, okay?
1: Okay, sir. We love you, child.
0: As I lie on my back,
1: as I lie on my back,
0: looking up at the sky,
1: looking up at the sky,
0: I see a big white bear.
1: I see a big white bear
0: looking down at me.
1: Looking down.
0: As I lie on my back,
1: as I lie on my back,
0: looking up at the sky,
1: looking up at the sky,
0: I see a ship sailing,
1: I see a ship sailing,
0: on a wide sea,
1: on a wide sea.
0: As I lie on my back,
1: as I lie on my back,
0: looking up at the sky, I see an elephant.
1: I see an elephant
0: waving its trunk at me.
1: Waving its trunk at me.
0: As I lie on my back.
1: As I lie on my back.
0: Looking up at the sky.
1: Looking up at the sky.
0: Oh, it's fun. It's fun to me.
1: Oh, it's fun. It's fun to me.
0: To see whatever I want to see.
1: To see whatever.
0: So children, you have recited so well. Have you ever noticed the clouds?
1: Yes, sir. They are beautiful.
3: They are very big.
4: They change the shapes.
0: Wonderful. You have very rightly said. So now listen to the same poem in a song. Would you like to listen to this song?
1: Yes, sir.
0: So kids, here comes the song, As I Lie. What?
1: As

0: Did you like the song?
1: Yes, it was lovely.
0: So children, here is something to do for you. Okay?
1: Okay.
0: Sit outside your home or go to any park and see the clouds go by. And tell your friends what you have observed.
1: Okay, sir. It will be so lovely.
2: It will be good.
0: Yes. And one thing more. Notice the colors of the clouds and you will find that the clouds also have different colors from time to time.